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left here, boy. 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
1: From the Jeff Pereira Home Energy Studios, cranking up Morgan, Luke, Lainey, and more for moms, cowboys, and country rebels. 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
2: Tell me something good.
3: So an Alabama community really came together to make an 11-year-old boy's birthday really, really special. So the mom, Leah, she posted on social media saying, hey, my son Soren, he loves trick-or-treating. Only problem is it's not Halloween yet, but that's what he wanted to do to celebrate his birthday. So people in their community decorated their houses for Halloween early, and he got to go around for his birthday and trick-or-treat.
4: This wasn't Make-A-Wish or anything?
3: No, 83 families participated.
5: That's crazy.
4: And this doesn't make a wish, and like everything's good.
3: No, he's an 11-year-old boy with autism that was having a birthday.
4: Got it. Okay, that's okay.
5: I got it.
3: But it's not a make a wish.
4: No, but okay. Did you say that he had autism at the beginning?
3: No.
4: Okay, because for an 11-year-old that just lives three houses down, I ain't jumping in.
5: But decorating your house?
4: Yeah, Halloween? But if somebody that's with special needs, absolutely, yeah. I completely get it. I think that's a big part of the story.
3: Yeah, and I just added it.
5: Thank you.
4: Everybody else feel like, oh, that talent went to extreme.
3: Yeah, right, yeah. Yes.
5: Well, I was thinking, like, would I do that? I'm like, I don't think I'd participate.
4: Now, you know? Once she added it in.
5: I'm in.
4: For sure, I'm in too. Yes.
3: Guess what he dressed up as? A banana.
4: Nice. Like okay, it. There you go. That is a great story. Now that you added that in, that is what it's all about.
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1: Did we get to feed your baby back in the day?
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1: 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This is what happened. My wife's like, hey, I need to go for a couple hours. I need you to take Billy. Bottle prepared in the fridge. Although, I don't know if she said bottle prepared in the fridge. I think there was just one in the fridge. 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

at the local beer joint with a few of the guys. This cute little country girl called mine. And boy, let me tell you, she was the prettiest thing I'd ever seen in a pair of boots. 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

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Cranking up Morgan, Luke, Lainey, and more for moms, cowboys, and country rebels. 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
1: Worst roommate you ever had?
2: Depends. There's ones that stole, and then there's ones that were just really annoying, like they labeled all their food with Post-it notes.
1: Which one's worse?
2: Probably the one that stole, because there was just like a lot of lying and things to figure out.
1: What did they steal?
2: Well, there's a couple of different ones. One stole a credit card. I really liked her, though.
1: Yours?
2: Like a lot. Yes, I've told you this story multiple times. She was living off of it. A gas card. An Exxon card that my dad had given me. And it was for emergencies. I wasn't even using it. That's why we didn't know. And then one day, because it wasn't being used, and then it had like $2,000 on it, my dad called me and said, "What in the world are you getting at Exxon?"
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Gavin Adcock, playing in Bull Nation at the Dignity Health Theater on August 14th. 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
1: Hey, Bakersfield, it's Bobby Bones. 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
1: Eddie is wondering if he overreacted toward his kids.
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1: What did they do?
2: We were going someplace, and there was a cop in the front, and he saw my whole family walking in, right? Like me, my four boys. My four boys were in front. Cop looks at us, opens the door, holds the door for all of us. And our boys, like a row of ducks, just like, do-do-do-do-do, didn't say thank you at all.
3: Hmm.
2: I said, boys, stop, stop. What do we say to the officer that held the door open? Oh, yeah, yeah, thank you. And I was like, no, that's it. Like, that makes me so mad. I've taught them way better than that. So I grounded them. They had chores all day.
1: How do you feel about him punishing his kids like that?
3: I think that's fine.
1: I think it's fine, too. Sometimes you go crazy.
3: Yes. Yeah.
1: The one time you made your son sing, I'm looking at the man in the mirror.
2: Yeah.
1: I don't hate this one.
2: All right.
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0: It's Luke Combs. 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
4: 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Eddie? I have Contopolis.
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2: 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And this has been For Your Information.
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Cranking up Morgan, Luke, Lainey, and more for moms, cowboys, and country rebels. 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
1: From the Jeff Pereira Home Energy Studios, cranking up Morgan, Luke, Lainey, and more for moms, cowboys, and country rebels. 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

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We got Bobby Bones in the morning and New Country now. 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Yeah.

0: Hey, it's Bobby Bones. Are you up late?
1: Starting early?
0: Yeah, so are we.
1: The Bobby Bones Show, it starts early too. 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
6: 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And this has been For Your Information.
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0: 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It's Parker McCollum. 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
1: Here's what you may have missed.
2: Last night, I became a season ticket holder for the Akron Zips football team.
3: Oh. Hmm. Huh? What is that?
4: It's a college.
3: Yeah. It is?
4: Yeah.
3: Okay.
2: I bought season tickets last night.
3: Because?
2: Well, they have this. I saw this pop up where if you're a season ticket holder of the Akron Zips.
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2: Akron, Ohio.
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2: I'd never even been to Akron, never been to a Zips game. 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
3: All right, so you're
2: hoping... 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
2: 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Hope your mama's doing good. 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
5: Everybody, welcome to Friday's show. Morning, studio.
6: Morning.
5: We're going to play easy trivia in about 3 minutes. We start every Friday show like this. You want to just hear a few?
6: Sure. Yeah.
5: Warm it up. Amy, what country legend threw javelin while attending Oklahoma State University?
6: Garth Brooks.
5: Correct. Abby, what country superstar's guitar is named Trigger?
7: Whoa. Okay, this is a fun fact. Is this fun fact for Abby? I don't know.
5: Willie Nelson.
7: It is?
5: Yeah.
7: That's cool.
8: It is cool.
5: Lunchbox, what country star wrote Crazy that became a hit for Patsy Cline?
9: Willie Nelson.
5: Correct.
9: What?
8: Yeah, dude. Wow. Good job.
5: Who did poor Dolly write I Will Always Love You for?
8: Whitney Houston.
5: No, Porter Wagoner.
8: Okay.
5: Yeah.
8: That didn't matter.
5: I know, everything threw me off there. All right, we gotta get our brains loose. All right, easy trivia coming up in like 3 minutes or so. Glad you guys are here. Let's get started now.

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1: Another round of easy trivia. The category is Animal Kingdom. Eddie, what do caterpillars turn into?
2: Butterflies.
1: Correct. Amy, what animal is known as man's best friend?
3: A dog.
1: Correct. Abby, how you doing?
4: Good.
1: Good.
4: I'm here.
1: Oh, good. Take a deep breath.
4: Oh, boy.
1: Woo. All right. What's that baby cat called?
4: A kitten.
1: Correct. Lunchbox, what animal is known for hopping around and carrying a baby in its pouch?
5: That is definitely a kangaroo.
1: Good. Now, round one, nobody goes home. Luckily, nobody missed. If you do miss from here out, you'll hear this.
6: You've been boned.
1: This season, and Eddie is the champion. He's wearing the tiara. Eddie has 2 points, and nobody else is on the board.
2: Come on, guys. Let's go.
1: All right. Abby, you doing good?
4: Yep. All right. Great.
1: Famous folklore. Eddie?
2: Okay.
1: According to folklore, what do you find at the end of a rainbow?
2: A pot of gold.
1: Correct. Amy, what mythical creature is said to have a horn on its forehead?
3: A unicorn.
1: Correct. Abby, according to folklore, what creature is said to live under bridges and demand a toll?
4: A troll?
1: Correct.
4: Okay.
5: Wow.
2: I didn't know that.
1: According to folklore, Lunchbox, what food is often used to ward off vampires?
5: Oh, onions.
3: Oof.
1: Close.
6: You've been boned.
1: So close. You kind of knew it. You jumped too early. It is
3: garlic.
5: I wouldn't have got that.
3: Really?
1: But you said onion, so you knew it was that. You knew it was that ballpark.
5: Well, right. What I'm saying is you said I jumped too quick, but I wouldn't have got to garlic. I thought the only thing I thought was onion. I was like, oh, that's it.
1: Okay. Lunchbox is out.
5: Wow, that was tough.
1: Eddie.
2: Yeah.
1: Artists with cowboy hats. Which country singer is known for hits like Mud on the Tires?
2: Mud on the Tires. That's Brad Paisley.
1: Correct. Amy, what country singer is known for songs like Small Town Boy and Where's the Cowboy Hat?
3: There's just a small town boy like me. Is that the title of it? The riding room, baby, cruise motion.
1: What country singer is known for songs like Small Town Boy?
3: Yeah, Dustin Lynch.
1: Correct.
2: Nice.
1: Abby, what country singer is known for Sold, the Grundy County Auction Incident, and is famous for his cowboy hat in the 90s?
4: John Michael Montgomery.
1: Correct. The next category is outer space. Eddie, what's the only planet in our solar system known to support life?
2: Earth.
1: Correct. Amy, what planet is famous for its large rings?
2: Why are you dancing?
3: Because I'm channeling my song I sing to myself about Saturn.
1: Answer?
3: Saturn.
1: Correct. Abby, what is the name of Earth's natural satellite?
4: The moon.
1: Correct. Abby last again.
2: Yeah, she's here.
1: The category is company logos. How many stripes, Eddie, does the Adidas logo have?
3: Oh.
2: 3 stripes.
1: Correct. Amy, what animal appears in the Lacoste logo?
3: It's a gator, but I hope it's not a crocodile. Or is it? It's a gator. Is it a crocodile?
1: What is your answer?
3: It's a large marine water.
1: I need 3 seconds.
3: Lizard thing. Gator.
1: I'll accept gator or crocodile.
3: Thank you. Gosh, I didn't know if we had to be specific because who knows?
1: I just need an answer. I know, but I'm not leading you in any.
3: But what is the correct? Because if you accept either, it's got to be.
1: I accept gator or crocodile.
3: Okay.
1: Abby, what animal appeared in the old Twitter logo?
4: That was a bird.
1: Correct. The category is famous guitar players. What band's guitarist, Eddie, is Benji Madden?
2: Good Charlotte.
1: Correct. Amy, what band's guitarist is Slash?
3: I think it's just, I don't want to answer too quickly, but first thing in my, oh my gosh, it's Guns N' Roses. So, I hope it's them.
1: Is that your answer?
3: Guns N' Roses.
1: Correct.
3: Woo!
1: Abby, what band's guitarist is Tom DeLonge?
4: I'll repeat that again.
1: What band's guitarist is Tom DeLonge?
4: We're going to go with, I know this is not right because it's too old, AC/DC.
1: Incorrect.
6: You've been boned.
1: That is?
2: Blink 182.
1: Correct.
3: I would not have gotten that.
2: That's a hard one, Abby.
4: Thank you.
1: The next question comes from the category of division.
2: What's up, Amy?
1: Eddie, you're first. 72 divided by 9.
2: I don't know, dude. Hold on.
0: 9?
1: 72 divided by 9 is, and you have 15 seconds.
2: Yep, that is 8.
1: Is that your answer?
2: Yes, sir.
1: That's correct.
3: Yeah, he has that trick he does with 9s on his
2: hand. 9s I can do all day.
1: Amy, 48 divided by 6 equals?
3: I don't know.
1: 48 divided by 6 equals?
3: Hey, I literally cannot think, and this is not hard.
1: 5 seconds.
3: 6 times 7.
1: What are you saying?
3: I don't know. What is the question?
1: What is your answer?
3: What's the question?
6: You've been
3: no! Just give me the question.
1: No, I told you 3 times, and I said 15
3: seconds. So what's the answer?
5: 8.
1: Eight.
5: Come on.
3: Okay, I know. I couldn't think.
0: Wow.
3: I don't know what disorder I

0: leaving. I'll talk about that. Also, a listener messaged us because apparently we busted their husband for being on OnlyFans, we think. We'll talk about that. The dance party's coming up as well. Love the Friday morning dance party. All that just moments away. Also, subscribe on our YouTube channel, at Bobby Bones Show. Hit that up.
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2: 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And I give it 4 out of 5. 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

0: Hello, Bobby Bones. I heard you guys talking about a website that I had no idea was an adult website. But I knew it sounded family because I've seen it on our credit card statement. I always thought it was just a betting site that my husband used because I see different sports betting sites all the time on our credit cards. Now that I know what it is, I'm torn. We've never had the discussion of whether this type of thing would be allowed. So would you consider this cheating? I wonder if you're talking about OnlyFans.
1: It's gotta
0: be. Because we don't, it's not like we do a segment of adult websites, but we've had segments where we've mentioned that.
2: Is that how it pops up on the credit card?
0: I don't know. I'm surprised it would pop up as anything that you could track back.
1: Mm-hmm.
0: And it's not like general positivity food service or something.
1: And I can see how you think OnlyFans could be a sports app because it's a fan, like fans,
0: fanatics. I thought it was a betting site. OnlyFans.
2: Yeah, that's probably it. And I don't know who he's following or what he's doing, but yeah, this is not good.
0: Is it cheating? If you've never had the discussion?
2: I guess cheating is so, there's so many different categories, but it's definitely deception of sorts to where I'd want them off
0: also,
2: of it.
0: So you're spending money?
2: Well, that means they're subscribed.
0: To subscribe to somebody? That's degenerate type stuff.
2: So it's always dirty.
0: I don't know. I've never been on.
1: No. Remember you read a story about what there's charity going on?
0: Animals.
2: Yeah.
1: Yeah.
2: What if he subscribed to that marmot? It was like little...
0: yellow belly marmot?
2: Yeah, something like that.
1: Something like that.
2: To the marmot fundraising page.
1: That's got to be it.
0: What would you say to her, being a woman yourself?
2: Oh, man. This is going to have to be a conversation. It's hard. And it might be something he wants help with, too. Oh, yeah, I don't want to be on there. And then you get him help.
0: Can you imagine? If he says that, it ain't truthful.
2: But some people don't. Some people don't have...
1: I'm glad you caught me.
2: Yeah. There might be that. Of like, I haven't wanted to do this. It was a gateway, and now I'm paying for it. Which, indirectly, she's paying for it if they have a shared bank account, and that sucks.
0: You have to have a conversation.
2: Yeah.
0: Hey, I saw this on the credit card statement. Are you subscribing to this? Easy as that.
2: Mm-hmm. Don't lie to me.
0: Well, that comes. Yeah. Don't do that yet. Okay, that comes if maybe you think he's lying to you.
2: Yeah. And he's like, no, that's for ceiling fans.
1: But what if he says yellow belly marmots?
0: Yeah, it's the yellow belly marmot they were
2: like,
0: talking about.
2: Okay, I'm like, show me. Uh-huh. Show me the squirrels.
0: Mm-hmm. It's a conversation you have to have. You also have to know that it's going to be uncomfortable when you have it.
2: Mm-hmm.
0: So get your stretches in before you do it. Don't be... I wouldn't go into it aggressive. I would just try to ask it, call him. Hey, I saw this. Hey, what exactly is this? Let him walk himself into trouble if there's going to be trouble. Don't start with him in trouble.
2: Don't let him
0: and
2: lie
0: then
2: to
0: do
2: you
0: what
2: either.
0: Amy. Okay, then do what Amy said. Don't lie to me.
2: Yeah.
0: There has to be a conversation, though. Thank you for the email. Hope you have a good day. Close it out.

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1: I'm sad. My friend's moving away. Never thought I'd say that. We'll talk about it next.
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1: The Bobby Bones Show. I made a friend, and I made a friend that I don't work with. It's not Eddie or Mike. And then my friend's moving. It's my only friend that I've had as a friend. I guess Brett, but Brett's an art. It's my only like real life normal friend. And I just got told that today's moving.
0: Really?
1: And I'm sad about it. Yeah.
0: Okay.
7: That is sad.
1: It's my only friend that's not like somebody in my.
0: At work?
1: Yeah, I don't know. It's just like my only real, my normal person friend. And so we play pickleball about once a week. We've been friends for a long time, played softball with them. And then randomly, we were finished playing pickleball the other day, and he's like, oh, man. It was like you're moving to a new school. He's like,
7: man, that's terrible.
0: He's totally leaving far away?
1: Mm-hmm. Ugh. He's like, yeah, I'm moving.
7: Did you ask if you guys are going to stay friends?
1: I asked if I could write letters.
0: Can you visit?
7: Well, you can do anything you want,
1: it's,
7: right?
1: It's kind of far. But it's like my only human. I hang out with them about every week. It's my only non, like, industry friend that there's never talk about, you know, I don't know. I was pretty sad about that. Because it's hard as an adult to make friends, like, especially out of nowhere. And, you know, we finished playing pickleball, and he's like, yeah, we're moving in September. I'm like, wait.
0: Oh, it's coming up.
1: What?
7: I bet he had to think about that one for a while, how he's going to break it to you.
18: Yeah.
0: You think he is, Bobby is his only non-work-related friend?
7: Oh, no. Oh.
1: Because I have other friends. I mean,
0: I know you have other friends. I said non-work-related.
7: Wait, are you saying that maybe it was harder on Bobby than it is for him?
0: I don't know. That's
1: what it feels like, and
18: Amy,
1: I don't like it.
18: Amy.
0: I really thought I was coming at this with curiosity. If you're getting defensive for that, that's something for you to look into it. No, I am curious if it's that for him, whereas in his, I don't know, his workspace, maybe that's who he hangs out with mostly. So it's refreshing when he also gets to hang out with you.
1: Maybe. I was pretty bummed, though. And then I was kind of embarrassed to tell my wife and my friends moving, and I was sad about it because I'm an adult and I shouldn't be sad when my friends move away.
0: I think that I'm not 12. Awesome you're sad.
1: And
0: I know that sounds messed up.
1: It does.
7: You're happy that
1: you're happy
7: sad?
1: I'm sad? You like me being sad?
0: No. But if we read between the lines, it means you formed a relationship with someone outside of any type of work situation.
1: Accurate.
0: And that is gross.
1: Accurate and fair.
0: Thank you.
1: Accurate and fair. And so,
7: sorry, man.
1: You're not.
7: I am. I'm sorry that your only friend is leaving.
1: You never even met this friend.
7: It's not true. I have.
1: Dang it.
18: Oh, that sucks.
7: I have met that friend.
1: Dang it.
0: Dang. I haven't met him, but I know who he is.
1: Yeah. And so he's leaving.
7: Of course, we know who his only friend is. It's only one of them.
1: I mean, That's true.
0: It's not like, hard to put two and two together.
1: The only people I see is Eddie, Mike, Brett, and then my other friend. And the only other friend is the only friend that has nothing to do with, like, any of the space I live in and work in. And then it was just, he's like, I'm moving. I was like, oh, all right, well, cool. But inside I was like, oh, man.
7: That sucks.
1: Because my child is not old enough to have parents who I could even become friends with.
7: Yeah, but even that, dude, is tough.
1: You don't like them?
7: No, it's tough because, like, you're forced to kind of like them.
1: But I have a chance. But it's like options presented to me.
7: Correct. Sometimes you hit it off. And it's natural and it's good.
1: Yeah.
7: But
1: yeah.
7: Most of the time it's
0: well, and then sometimes the.
1: Sorry. You're just forced to.
0: And then as the kids grow, sometimes they grow apart.
1: That's okay. You had a shot. You had to run. So I haven't lost now a pickleball play. All my pickleball people are leaving.
18: Maddie, you're back in.
1: Maddie never played. Matt Overton, who played in the NFL but played pickleball, he moved back to Indianapolis.
7: He did?
0: He moved?
1: Yeah. Our old intern, but he played in the NFL while he interned with us, moved back to Indianapolis.
7: Yes.
1: And he.
7: He would make copies and like bring us food and stuff.
1: And then when the season started, he went back to playing the NFL. So he's out. Brett plays paddle now more than pickleball.
7: Burge is on the road a lot.
1: George Burge is always gone.
7: Yeah.
1: Now what do I do? I'm auditioning new friends. But this one took a long time for me to call a friend. Like it took a year and a half for me to be like, oh, this is my friend. So if you see me crying over here, that's what's up, guys.
19: Bobby Bones.

0: tell me something good.
1: Yeah. I did not know you could have surgery on a baby before the baby is even born, but that happened and saved a baby's life. We'll talk about that next.
2: Bobby Bone.
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11: May 15, 9 a.m. Two women quietly waiting at the doctor's office. Woman 1 says, "Cold day, huh?" Woman 2, "What's that?" Woman 1, "Kinda cold today." Woman 2, "Yeah, wasn't expecting that." Woman 1, "What is it, 47 degrees? Woman 2, "No, more like 45. 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At least it's not raining. Woman 2, "That would be sad." Woman 1, "So sad." Woman 2, "The weather." 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
1: This story comes to us from Florida. A 53-year-old man got a rental car, was on the highway, I-95. He's like, you know what? I'm going to do some donuts. So, doing donuts in the middle of traffic, hits a couple cars, police show up, and they find a suitcase full of guns and drugs in the trunk.
2: Okay, so it's just a combination. So donuts, okay, you're probably going to get in trouble if you get caught. But why would you do something that you're probably going to get in trouble if you get caught if also you have guns and drugs in your car?
3: Because you're a bonehead.
2: Yeah.
1: And he was driving under the influence.
2: And then you're drunk.
4: Mm. In a rental car.
2: That wow. I get, though. Like, I would. That's when I would do it, though.
4: Not in your own car.
2: Yeah, in a rental car is when I would do it. That's the only part that makes sense. Okay.
1: I'm Lunchbox. That's your bonehead story of the day. Get your Bobby Bones
3: on. Come on. 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
3: 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This happened with the song Baby One More Time. The bands that said, nah, we don't want that song. And then Britney had it. We'll do that. And then a really famous person that used to soak their feet in company toilets. It's all in Fun Fact Friday. 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
3: 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Back to school season gets busy fast, and sometimes you need something simple but thoughtful. 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
10: The Crayola crayon peach, that color, was called Flesh until 1962.
11: Oh, ew.
12: Oh, yeah, no.
10: You think you remember that?
12: I was going to say,
10: we're going to make the old jokes now.
12: I do remember using peach on Flesh, like when I was coloring pictures.
10: Okay, fair enough.
12: That's what it was.
10: Why do you think they didn't continue using Flesh?
11: Just appeal.
13: No.
10: Go ahead.
13: Because people have different skin colors.
10: That's it.
12: That's so true.
11: Well, that makes sense.
10: That's exactly it. Because they felt it was racist to consider that the flesh color.
11: I think of the word flesh, I think of like gross, like flesh eating skin.
10: Fair enough.
11: Skin. Like,
10: but it was peach though.
11: I get it now.
12: And you're right, Amy. The flesh is like the meat, mm-hmm. not the skin color.
10: But they're doing the skin color.
11: I get it now.
10: Yeah.
11: But Lunchbox is acting like I'm racist because I didn't think of that.
10: He did act like that. Yes. He
11: He's like, oh.
13: Well, I mean, I thought it was
11: He's
13: obvious. Like,
10: crazy racist.
11: So obvious.
13: I thought it was the most obvious thing.
11: Well,
13: but
11: it is if you see racist. Flesh as skin color. I guess, yes, the peachy color, that makes sense now. That is that, yes, yeah. that would go together. But I just, flesh, bleh.
10: There was a color called Indian Red for a long time until 1999. They changed that to chestnut.
12: Oh, that's smart.
10: Because they felt like... Yep.
12: It was racist.
11: It was Lunchbox? What was it?
10: I can't believe you were racist. Okay.
12: What about the Mexican color? Was there? They changed that one.
10: I didn't make a joke because that would be racist. I'm just going to let you do your thing. Yeah, you just do your thing. Amy.
11: Apple founder Steve Jobs was known to soak his feet in company toilets to help relieve stress. Colleagues found the practice unsettling.
12: Yeah, that's weird.
10: Yeah.
12: You walk in on that.
11: I had to, once, when I read this one, I had to double fact check it. And
10: you double fact check that?
11: Yeah, because I found it so unbelievable.
10: Unbelievable?
11: So unbelievable.
12: Yeah.
11: And so I looked it up, and sure enough.
10: That's weird, huh?
11: Uh-huh. It was in a book written about him.
10: Jerry Seinfeld made at least $30,000 for every line he ever had on Seinfeld based on his salary. Jeez. In a show syndication deal. So for every line, he made at least 30 grand.
12: That's awesome.
10: All money in. I know. Lunchbox?
13: In 1889, Wisconsin, the University of Wisconsin, adopted the nickname the Badgers. And you're thinking, oh, it's after the animals because they have a lot of badgers in Wisconsin. No, it was in homage to the local miners. In 1820s, they didn't have good housing, so they dug little holes in the side of the caves, and that's where they lived.
10: Mm-hmm. That's interesting. Also, in homage.
13: Isn't that what it's called?
12: You said
13: homage.
10: No, you said homage.
12: You didn't say homage.
10: It's okay. We all say stuff weird.
13: Wait.
10: You said homage. Yeah, it works.
13: What is it?
10: Homage.
13: Oh.
11: Because you also said that too.
10: Later on, after I said it, he then heard it.
13: Yeah.
10: That's why if you hear something, that's, yeah.
13: But that's crazy. I thought they just must have had a lot of badgers running around like in Wisconsin. But no, the miners lived in the side of a hill. So that's, they said, hey, man, we're going to name the mascot after you.
12: It's interesting.
10: Arkansas has no Razorbacks.
12: None whatsoever? No hogs in Arkansas?
10: We were the Cardinals. They're pigs. We just don't have a bunch of Razorbacks unless they're put there. But we're the pigs. But it was a coach that said they play like a bunch of wild Razorbacks. And that's how they got their name. It was like there's not really any Razorbacks there.
12: Yeah.
10: How about this? Castaway was filmed over 2 years because it took Tom Hanks about a year to lose weight and grow his hair out for all the scenes.
12: Dude, that was crazy when it came out.
10: During the year off, Robert Zemeckis shot What Lies Beneath.
12: Oh, wow. You shot another movie while he was waiting?
10: Mm-hmm. Yep, there you go. All right. Eddie?
12: You know, goats have different accents depending on the region they're from.
10: I did not know that.
12: They don't all sound the same. So if there's a goat in Boston, it doesn't sound like a goat from South Texas. Isn't that interesting?
10: I'd need to hear both.
12: I know. I don't have any examples of what they sound like, but apparently the goats know. Oh, you're not from here, are you?
10: Did you double fact check that like Amy?
12: No, I just took it for what it is.
10: The Backstreet Boys and TLC both passed on recording the song Baby One More Time.
11: Really?
10: So it went to a brand new artist named Britney Spears.
11: And I'm trying to picture the Backstreet Boys saying, hit me, baby, one more time.
12: Oh, that would work. Totally.
11: Hit me, baby.
10: Wait, why are you trying to sing it deep?
11: Because they're men. Boys?
10: But they sing high songs.
12: Yeah, they sing high.
10: They sing.
11: I know, but just even the whole vibe, because she was dressed as like a schoolgirl.
10: Well, they wouldn't have worn that.
11: I know. Just associate that with the song, though.
10: Yeah, they probably, I mean, the creative would have been a little different for sure. Yeah.
9: Fun

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3: 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And he did Dancing with the Stars a couple years before I did. He's one of the guys that convinced me to do Dancing with the Stars. And we were talking about the real reason that he did that show.
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3: Who was your partner?
5: Emma Slater was my partner. But Frankie Muniz and I were the two that made it to the finals that were not dancers. And again, I'm not a good dancer in any way. But the Jordan Fisher, who won, is a professional dancer. He's a Disney kid and he's a dancer, singer. And then Lindsay Sterling, who came second, is a dancing violinist. So there's no way that I was going to compete with Lindsay and Jordan with their grace and their movements. And Len, the one judge who was there from our season, he used to make fun of me. He said, "What's with your lobster claws? What are you always doing this with your hands? You look like lobster claws." And I'm like, "Well, I'm not graceful." So all I was doing it with Emma is I would do strength moves because I was stronger than all the other dancers. So I would pick her up and flip her. I would spin her around. At one point, the producer came over and said, "I think you're going to kill Emma. Can we be careful here?" And Emma's like, "No, more, more. It's so good." And we ended up being, I don't know what your dynamic is. Who was your partner?
3: Sharna.
5: Okay, yeah. So I don't know what your dynamic was, but like Emma and I were the funny duo. And so we had heart. We had a lot of heart, but just a lot of goofy moments that really people loved. But the only reason I did Dancing with the Stars, I don't know if I told you this, was it was just a few months before our wedding. And Linda and I were getting married. So this was 2008. This would have been 2017 or early 2018. And I said to them, "I'll do Dancing with the Stars, but Emma, you need to help teach Linda and me our first dance." And I didn't want to do like a boring first dance. I wanted to do a mashup of a few different songs. So we were going to start with the really like generic basic dance and then a scratch track. And then we moved into Genuine Pony. And then we did a couple other songs. So in our first dance, Sasha Farber and Emma Slater, they taught us the flips, the different moves. And it was just so much fun energy. And then they helped choreograph we had 10 bridesmaids and 10 groomsmen. They all came in and joined us for this big epic final dance. And it was the most fun dance party you would ever have at a wedding. I don't even remember half the wedding. I was so exhausted, but it was so much fun.
3: How did that turn out as far as the big wedding dance? Did everybody kind of nail it?
5: There are 5 siblings on her side. They're the 4 sisters and a brother. And so one of her sisters messed up because she started to come over for the group dance while Linda and I were still in the middle of our compilation single dance, just the two of us. And one of her other bridesmaids did the same thing. And then on my side, a bunch of my guys, they are not dancers. So they didn't screw it up, but it didn't look as good as what the girls were doing. But again, who cares? It was just for fun. Linda got her heel stuck in her dress. But even with her heel stuck in her dress, she still did. I did a spinning flip and she still did the whole thing and carried up the entire dance. So that's all. We just wanted fun. We were in Puglia. We went to Italy. We did our wedding was 10 days with all our family. We had 305 family and friends with us, and we just did every day was a different activity. Karaoke nights, the big party dance. We did another thing that was just basically like a friend of ours, if you've heard of Fitness Marshall on YouTube, he basically came out and did this big dance, and then we all took cake, and it was just a big like throwing cake at everyone party in the middle, just goofing off like a bunch of kids.
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3: 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I just want to know when he started to actually feel famous. That's coming up.

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1: Talking to Drew Scott, one of the twins from the Property Brothers, about when he started to actually feel famous. And the first show he ever did was called Realtor Idol. 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
1: With the show, when did that actually hit to where you started to see yourself a bit in pop culture?
4: So the show hit fast, but the pop culture side of it didn't come for a few years. So we had originally pitched, Cineflix was the production company who originally was interested. They saw me for a show called Realtor Idol, which was basically realtors, like American Idol. It was like realtors competing to be realtors. And it was a terrible show idea, but then they liked me, and then I pitched them Property Brothers, and they thought, this is interesting. So they pitched the show to HGTV in the U.S., which is the largest home and garden type destination in the world. They turned it down because they only wanted husband-wife combos at the time. And then they pitched it to HGTV in Canada, who turned it down. And then a network in Canada called W Network, the Women's Network, they picked it up. And the executive there, her exact words for greenlighting the show was, two young hot guys in tight jeans renovating? Yeah, we'll buy that show. And so we started airing. Within 3 weeks, we were the top show of the night. Within 3 months, we were the top show on the entire network. So with those stats, we went back to the U.S., and they bought the show. And then again, within 3 months in the U.S., we became the top show on HGTV. And you know, we've been there for, 18 years we've been doing the show now, 18, 19 years. So I would say after the first few years where it really started to explode in the U.S. and then we exploded globally because we're in 160 plus countries, that's where we started to notice. No matter where we were, it's fun. SNL's done like 10 spoofs on us and we've been there for one skit. I love it. It just makes it fun because I don't take myself seriously and I don't care if somebody's making fun of me or inspired by me. I just want you to enjoy what we do.
1: I have a friend that's a veterinarian, and so she gets a lot of people that are constantly asking her questions about animals and just expecting that she's going to give them a lot of free advice and help on animals. Does this happen with you and people in your life that want house advice?
4: Absolutely. It absolutely happens all the time. In fact, I'll catch friends that keep avoiding me going to their house. They want to come to our house. I'm like, let's go to your house this time or whatever. And it's because they're embarrassed. They don't want me to come and judge their home. I'm like, don't worry about it. I'm not going to judge you. Well, I will judge you, but I'm not going to make fun of you. I'll give you pointers if you want. It is funny. Or if I ever have to hop into like a Home Depot, I'll literally be a couple of aisles over and someone will hear my voice and they'll recognize me by my voice and they'll be coming running over with their like kitchen plans and ask me for inspiration. And that's great. I mean, I love it. We've had 12,500 products in the home space. We love it. And I have a real estate portfolio. And for me, the main thing is everyone deserves to live in a safe, happy, healthy home, affordable home. And we're in a time right now where everywhere, all around North America and a lot of parts of the world, is a housing crisis. So hopefully I can do my little bit to make people enjoy where they live and feel inspired by where they live.
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0: Hi, I'm Peter Sagal. When we were growing up, my two brothers and I just loved our Uncle Ted. He was like a really cool big brother who always brought around the best toys and took us to the best places and with whom we always had the most fun. It was odd, though, when we got older, to realize he wasn't nearly as outgoing and adventurous with other adults. I found out much later that this might have had something to do with the ostomy bag he wore ever since he was diagnosed with Crohn's disease as a teenager and had part of his lower intestine removed. Theodore Skolnick, my Uncle Ted, died last year at the age of 80, never having once mentioned his illness to me or my brothers. 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
1: 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A little more with Property Brother Drew Scott. 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
0: What does a sniper and a photographer have in common?
4: Talking about shooting, right? I mean, we don't get a lot of sniper jokes around here, so that one felt a little weird.
0: It's and a photographer, funny. What do they have in common?
4: They like to shoot people? What? I mean, if that, this isn't investigative,
0: I know,
4: but it's just...
0: felt a little wrong.
4: I could tell by how you were a little, I don't know, what would the word be?
0: Timid.
4: Okay, timid works.
0: To tell the joke.
4: Yeah. Uh-huh. What's the answer?
0: So, headshots.
4: Headshots.
6: Oh, dang.
4: Even worse than what I thought
6: it is.
4: Yeah.
6: Way worse.
4: That's way worse.
6: Oh, my gosh, Amy.
4: 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And that's the Morning Corny.
5: That was the Morning Corny.
4: Let's play Morgan Wallen. Here is 20 Cigarettes.

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0: 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It is the...
1: The Bobby Bones Show. What is the most addictive snack? I'll go first. I had two full sleeves of Ritz crackers last night at about 2 in the morning. To me, that's the most addictive. It's a Ritz cracker. I have to not buy multiple boxes at once because I will eat multiple boxes at once. I could go full dinner on just Ritz crackers.
2: Nothing on it, just the cracker?
1: I don't need anything on it. Oh, yeah, because you can't really add cheese.
2: Oh, that's true. You can have easy cheese, right? Because that's not real cheese.
1: I don't need any of that. I don't need any.
3: Just like this.
1: To me, that is the most addictive snack. Mm-hmm. Ritz cracker. You?
3: Chips and salsa.
2: Hey.
4: Oh,
3: I mean,
4: yeah.
3: It's hard to stop.
1: Mm-hmm.
3: Like, obviously at a restaurant before the meal. But
1: that's what I don't like about it, because then I don't eat the real food. I do that a lot.
3: But even at home, if I bust it out as a snack, it's more like, okay, I'll just pour this much salsa. And then I'll be like, oh, okay, I'll pour a little more.
1: Eddie?
2: Ice cream. Rocky Road ice cream. Like, if I buy a tub, I can probably eat the whole tub. I have to stop myself from eating the whole tub. Like, I love it so much that I'll be hurting. My stomach will hurt, but I can eat the whole tub of ice cream.
1: Yeah, I don't feel great today. I had two whole sleeves. So, yeah, we do that. But, okay, we got ice cream. We got chips and salsa. We got Ritz crackers. You?
4: Jalapeno chips. You open that bag and you take that first bite and you get a little spice on your tongue. You're like, oh, give me another one. Oh, give me another one.
2: Like kettle chips?
4: Yeah.
3: Oh, yeah, like Miss Vicky's?
4: They are so freaking good.
1: I think I've had them, but you saying it doesn't make
3: If
1: me...
3: you saw the packaging.
1: Yeah. I'm sure I've had them.
2: It's like a potato chip, but harder.
4: Yes.
3: Yeah, like a
4: it's
3: kettle
4: crunchier.
3: Chip.
4: Yeah.
1: It's like a potato chip, but heroin, feels like.
3: There is something sprinkled on there that is crack-like.
2: Uh-huh. Like Doritos, man.
3: And when there's that spice, it's almost like it makes you keep eating more because you think it's going to help, but it doesn't. It just gets worse.
1: Raymundo, most addictive snack?
5: Well, for me, it's cookie dough. It's supposed to eventually be the cookies that get baked, but if my wife says, hey, you can just have one of these and then let me make the rest of them, I'll be like, all right, cool. I mean, I'll end up eating the whole things. And she's like, I'm not going to bake two pieces of cookie dough. You might as well just eat the whole package.
1: So it's just really just cookie dough that's in the plastic wrap?
5: It's supposed to turn into a cookie once you bake it, but it never makes
1: it
5: to
1: that. Yeah, I'm familiar with that process scientifically.
5: Yes. Yes, the dough gets all eaten before it ever makes it in the oven.
1: Can that make you sick, though?
3: I
2: think it's bad for you.
4: No, there's some that say these are okay to eat raw. Like, they're...

0: I don't know what brand it is, but it says on the package, you're able to eat this raw, and they are delicious.
1: But also, I know it's not advised at all, but since I was a child, I have had cookie dough, homemade cookie dough, where I've put the eggs in myself, and I just eat it anyway.
2: It says raw cookie dough can make you sick. It contains two main risky ingredients, raw eggs, which can carry salmonella, and raw flour, which can be contaminated with E. coli. So it eliminates those two once cooked.
1: Yeah, but it's the risk we take.
2: Yeah. Okay. Mike D?
3: Oh, Cool Ranch Doritos. I could eat a whole bag in a sitting. Yes. It's something about that flavor, just like your mouth just needs it.
2: Nobody went Pringles.
4: No, I can do without Pringles.
1: Oh, ooh, sour cream and onion Pringles?
2: I do like a Pringle because I like you can put the whole chip in your mouth on your tongue. It just sits there kind of perfectly. But
1: I don't ever put one at a time. It's always more like three because that crunch.
0: Oh, the snack, the stack.
1: Do you do one at a time?
2: Yeah.
1: Oh.
2: Yeah, I'm not a psycho killer. Whoa. Yeah, wait, I don't
1: that makes me psychotic.
2: Yeah, I don't murder animals or anything. Yeah.
1: Wow. Yeah. It's never a single. It's either two, three, four.
2: You ever put chips in a sandwich?
1: Oh yeah.
4: Oh, that's the best.
2: Oh. Back in the day, Doritos and a bologna sandwich.
4: Yes.
2: Yeah.
1: Oh, mine was at our house, it was white bread, mayonnaise, and then sour cream and onion chips. Smash it together.
4: Ours was a tuna sandwich with Lay's regular potato chips in it. Oh, so good.
1: That makes me want this right now.
2: Roll it all in, boys. I mean, we got everybody's snack here of the morning.
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1: Great job, dude. That's awesome.
2: Yeah. The Bobby Bones Show. Got a girl from the south side. Got brazen hair. First time I seen her walk by. And I about fell up on my chair.

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3: Thanks for inviting Sierra to Ashley's birthday party.
4: Oh, yeah. Thanks so much for coming. Ashley was so looking forward to this party with all her friends.
3: What's the deal with your balloons?
4: Don't get me started. I thought I was getting a real good deal.
3: Where'd you get them?
4: 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They don't stand up to the heat too well.
3: You should have gone with Blow It Up Balloons.
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1: Abby's getting married early next year. Are you going to want gifts?
3: Oh, I haven't thought about it, but yeah. I mean, who doesn't want some gifts?
1: Well, I was reading about the no wedding gifts trend is growing.
3: Oh,
4: is it?
5: Yeah, get on that, Abby.
6: Yeah.
1: No, I don't know. What, you guys are getting married when?
3: April.
1: Of next year. It says the no wedding gifts trend is growing with more couples telling guests they don't want presents, cash, or registry items.
4: Wow. I thought that was just like a you thing.
1: Well, I was doing it before it was cool.
4: I know.
1: Yeah.
4: But I've never been invited to any other wedding except yours that has done that.
1: Has done.
4: No gifts.
5: No gifts. That was nice.
4: Oh, you did let us do gifts.
1: Well, what happened was no gifts, please. And I believe it was Amy and another person said, if you don't provide some sort of registry at all, people are going to get you a bunch of crap you don't want because they're going to feel they have to get a gift. So we did a low-cost registry.
4: Oh, gosh, yeah.
1: We got 10,000 coffee mugs, and we're still not rid of all the coffee mugs.
4: Okay. Then when it came time for baby shower, no gifts.
5: Oh, yeah. That's
4: okay,
5: right.
4: That's what it was. But and that you didn't originally want to do it for your wedding, and we had to basically strong-arm you.
1: But Eddie got me a juicer.
5: You remembered.
1: Yeah, of course.
5: Good. And do you use that every day?
1: No, we never use it.
5: Okay.
1: Yeah, I think eventually we ended up donating it, but in your name.
5: To who?
1: Less fortunate that likes to juice.
5: That's great.
1: Yeah. And Amy got me a clock.
4: What?
1: Oh, no, that's me that got you the expensive clock and you never used it and it hid in your closet forever. Yeah, that's what I remember about that.
4: I know.
1: Got that one.
4: I love how this story
1: walked into that one, didn't we?
4: Has wings because it's flying into the not the truth.
1: The New York Post has a story that guests are sick of buying gifts off a registry. Newlyweds agree. They say no gifts. Abby, I encourage you, if you want gifts, have gifts.
3: Okay. I mean, I can see why, though, because it does get expensive. If you're, like, already coming to the wedding and, like, flights and hotels, and then you have to get him a gift, too.
1: But if you're having a home wedding and most people live in the town where you live, that's okay. And also, people are going to buy you gifts regardless. So, the registry's also kind of fun because you can go and just take the little gun and...
5: It's like supermarket sweep. You can just zap everything.
6: Zoom, zoom.
1: I think, though, now the move is to have a registry and then have like a button you can click to donate toward little funds. So it's just money that you can use.
4: Is it because people are getting married older and they already have things to start their life? Because the registry is for you're starting your life. Like, you don't have the silverware, the plates, the dishes, and, you know.
1: I think that could be part of it, but also think the technology allows us to give money so much easier online as well. When back in the day, if there was a registry, we really just couldn't go click Apple Pay over to somebody with $80, you know, towards your honeymoon fund. Because that's really where that money's going to help the most. The things that you're trying to do after you get married. You're an adult. You got most stuff you need, right?
3: Yeah.
5: Yeah. But Abby has two cars.
1: Yeah. She has two cars herself, not even her, right. her fiance.
3: No, but I like how, like, if I get a blender, then I'll think of you every time I make a smoothie.
1: You won't. You'll donate it to the less fortunate.
5: That's what you did with mine.
1: That's what I did with Eddie's. I stopped homeless guy. Would you like this blender that needs power?
5: Like, no. What am I going to do with that?
1: No.
5: Idiot.
1: So, okay, I just wondered. You haven't set up anything yet?
3: No, but I'll do one. I've always wanted to do the little gun thing. You go through the
1: store.
3: Then
1: you should absolutely do it if you've always wanted to do it.
3: Just for fun.
1: That's the Knot says the average person spends about $610 just to attend a wedding. Travel, gift, I don't know what
4: else. They travel in my car.
1: Yeah, or do they hire a horse and carriage for that whole ride? That is crazy.
2: Bobby Bones.

0: tell me something good.
1: Yeah.
2: I did not know you can have surgery on a baby before the baby is even born, but that happened and saved a baby's life. We'll talk about that next.
3: Bobby Bones.
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0: Luke Combs told Bobby the story on how he met Ed Sheeran.
1: The first time I ever hung out with Ed Sheeran was at the Twin Peaks in Brentwood. True story. And it's like all of a sudden, dude, people start coming up. And he's like, dude, I'm really sorry, man. Like, no one ever bothers me here. You know, and I was like, dude, you've taken me into the beehive, dude. The only thing that would be worse would be like, hey, man, do you want to go sit in the stands at a NASCAR race?
2: It's the Bobby Bones Show. Mm-hmm.

0: the Friday morning dance party.
1: Coming up next.
2: I got two throwbacks we're going to start the dance party with, including a Clay Walker song. We'll also do some Toby Keith and some Aerosmith and some Shenandoah. I'm going to mix it up. It's the Friday morning dance party. It is next.

0: Bobby Bones and the legendary William Shatner.
1: Is Bill what you would normally go by?
2: Yes. Is Bobby, is it Bob or is it Robert? I mean, how do we address you?
1: It's oddly Bobby.
2: You don't do Robert at all, Bobby?
1: Nah, that's not my name.
2: Yeah, but what do you do with the conundrum that Bobby is an affectionate application for Bob, and Bob is short for Robert?
1: We're really going like space-time continuum here. We're going through different timelines of...
2: And that's really what we should be doing all
1: it
2: the time.
1: It is, for sure.
2: So, my book...
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1: Euphoria.
0: Correct. Easy trivia, Eddie. Who won the World Cup this year?
2: Spain.
0: Correct. Yeah, good. All right, so that's easy, right?
3: Yeah.
2: Pretty easy.
0: Okay. We're going to play the real game, Easy Trivia. Easy Trivia is next. Bobby Bones. 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
2: Another round of easy trivia. The category is Animal Kingdom. Eddie, what do caterpillars turn into?
3: Butterflies.
2: Correct. Amy, what animal is known as man's best friend?
4: A dog.
2: Correct. Abby, how you doing?
4: Good.
2: Good.
4: I'm here.
5: Oh, boy.
2: Take deep breath.
4: Oh, boy. Woo.
2: Woo. All right. What's that baby cat called?
4: A kitten.
2: Correct. Lunchbox, what animal is known for hopping around and carrying a baby in its pouch?
5: That is definitely a kangaroo.
2: Good. Now, round one, nobody goes home. Luckily, nobody missed. If you do miss from here out, you'll hear this.
6: You've been boned.
2: This season, and Eddie is the champion. He's wearing the tiara. Eddie has 2 points, and nobody else is on the board.
3: Come on, guys. Let's go.
2: All right. Abby, you doing good?
4: Yep. All right. Great.
2: Famous folklore. Eddie?
3: Okay.
2: According to folklore, what do you find at the end of a rainbow?
3: A pot of gold.
2: Correct. Amy, what mythical creature is said to have a horn on its forehead?
4: A unicorn.
2: Correct. Abby, according to folklore, what creature is said to live under bridges and demand a toll?
4: A troll?
2: Correct.
4: Okay.
5: Wow.
3: I didn't know that.
2: According to folklore, Lunchbox, what food is often used to ward off vampires?
5: Oh, onions.
4: Oof.
2: Close.
6: You've been boned.
2: So you kind of knew it. You jumped too early. It is
4: garlic.
5: I wouldn't have got that.
4: Really?
2: But you said onion, so you knew it was that. You knew it was that ballpark.
5: Well, right. What I'm saying is you said I jumped too quick, but I wouldn't have got to garlic. I thought the only thing I thought was onion. I was like, oh, that's it.
2: Okay. Lunchbox is out.
5: Wow, that was tough.
2: Eddie.
3: Yeah.
2: Artists with cowboy hats. Which country singer is known for hits like Mud on the Tires?
3: Mud on the Tires. That's Brad Paisley.
2: Correct. Amy, what country singer is known for songs like Small Town Boy and Where's the Cowboy Hat?
4: There's just a small town boy like me. Is that the title of it? The riding room, baby, cruise motion.
2: What country singer is known for songs like Small Town Boy?
4: Yeah, Dustin Lynch.
2: Correct.
3: Nice.
2: Abby, what country singer is known for Sold, the Grundy County Auction Incident, and is famous for his cowboy hat in the 90s?
4: John Michael Montgomery.
2: Correct. The next category is outer space. Eddie, what's the only planet in our solar system known to support life?
3: Earth.
2: Correct. Amy, what planet is famous for its large rings?
3: Why are you dancing?
4: Because I'm channeling my song I sing to myself about Saturn.
2: Answer?
4: Saturn.
2: Correct. Abby, what is the name of Earth's natural satellite?
4: The moon.
2: Correct. Abby last again.
3: Yeah, she's here.
2: The category is company logos. How many stripes, Eddie, does the Adidas logo have?
4: Oh.
3: 3 stripes.
2: Correct. Amy, what animal appears in the Lacoste logo?
4: It's a gator, but I hope it's not a crocodile. It's a gator. Is it a crocodile?
2: What is your answer?
4: It's a large marine water.
2: I need 3 seconds.
4: Lizard thing. Gator.
2: I'll accept gator or crocodile.
4: Thank you. Gosh, I didn't know if we had to be specific because who knows?
2: I just need an answer. I know, but I'm not leading you in any.
4: But what is the correct? Because if you accept either, it's got to be.
2: I accept gator or crocodile.
4: Okay.
2: Abby, what animal appeared in the old Twitter logo?
4: That was a bird.
2: Correct. The category is famous guitar players. What band's guitarist, Eddie, is Benji Madden?
3: Good Charlotte.
2: Correct. Amy, what band's guitarist is Slash?
4: I think it's just, I don't want to answer too quickly, but first thing in my, oh my gosh, it's Guns N' Roses. So I hope it's them.
2: Is that your answer?
4: Guns N' Roses.
2: Correct.
4: Woo!
2: Abby, what band's guitarist is Tom DeLong?
4: I'll repeat that again.
2: What band's guitarist is Tom DeLong?
4: We're going to go with, I know this is not right because it's too old, AC/DC.
2: Incorrect.
6: You've been boned.
2: That is?
3: Blink 182.
2: Correct.
4: I would not have gotten that.
3: That's a hard one, Abby.
4: Thank you.
2: The next question comes from the category of division.
3: What's up, Amy?
2: Eddie, what's you're up? First. 72 divided by 9.
3: No, dude. Hold on. 9?
2: 72 divided by 9 is, and you have 15 seconds.
3: Yep, that is 8.
2: Is that your answer?
3: Yes, sir.
2: That's correct.
4: Yeah, he has that trick he does with nines on his
3: nines
4: hand.
3: Nines I can do all day.
2: Amy, 48 divided by 6 equals?
4: I don't know.
2: 48 divided by 6
4: equals? I literally cannot think, and this is not hard.
2: 5 seconds.
4: 6 times 7.
2: What are you saying?
4: I don't know. What is the question?
2: What is your answer?
4: What's the question?
6: You've been
2: I told you 3 times and I said 15 seconds.
4: So what's the answer?
5: 8.
0: Come on.
4: Okay, I know. I couldn't think.
7: Wow.
4: I don't know what disorder I have, but when sometimes I'm under pressure, it just like nothing works. And I was
2: That's
4: like, okay.
2: Choking.
4: 6 times 5.
3: Yeah. Grumbling. Yeah. Different names.
2: Yeah, universally choking.
4: Yeah, well, that's what it's called.
2: Yeah.
3: Wow. Did I beat Amy on a math question?
2: Yeah.
4: Yeah, which is crazy.
3: Let's go!
2: He's now 3 wins and
3: wow.
2: Nobody else. Is this game getting too easy?
3: Guys, what is that? Hey!
2: Oh, wow.
4: No, I'm just in a slump.
3: Same. That was crazy, Amy. I thought for sure you're going to at least get that one.
4: Yeah, 6 times 8 is 48. That's so easy.
2: Mm, yeah, okay.
3: Well, I didn't know that. But.
2: Okay, Eddie is our winner again. That's easy trivia.
6: Bobby Bones.
2: Now let's play George Burge and Luke Bryan. This is Ride, Ride, Ride.

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2: The Crayola crayon peach, that color, was called Flesh until 1962.
3: Oh, ew.
4: Oh, yeah, no.
2: You think you remember that?
4: I was going to say.
2: We're going to make the old jokes now.
4: I do remember using peach on Flesh, like when I was coloring pictures.
2: Okay, fair enough.
4: That's what it was.
2: Why do you think they didn't continue using Flesh?
3: Just appeal.
5: No.
2: Go ahead.
5: Because people have different skin colors.
2: That's it.
4: That's so true.
3: Well, that makes sense.
2: That's exactly it. Because they felt it was racist to consider that the flesh color.
3: Oh, I think when I think of the word flesh, I think of like gross, like flesh eating skin.
2: Fair enough.
3: Skin. Like,
2: but it was peach though.
3: I get it now.
4: And you're right, Amy. The flesh is like the meat, mm-hmm. not the skin color.
2: But they're doing the skin color.
3: I get it now.
2: Yeah.
3: But Lunchbox is acting like I'm racist because I didn't think of that.
2: He did act like that. Yes, he did.
3: He's like, oh.
5: Well, I mean, I thought it was
3: he's
5: obvious.
3: Like, crazy this racist. Is so obvious.
5: I thought it was the most obvious thing.
3: Well,
5: but
3: it is if you see flesh as skin color. I guess, yes, the peachy color, that makes sense now. That is that, yes, yeah. that would go together. But I just, flesh, bleh.
2: There was a color called Indian Red for a long time until 1999. They changed that to Chestnut.
4: Oh, that's smart.
2: Because they felt like... Yep.
4: It was racist.
3: It was Lunchbox? What was it?
2: I can't believe you were racist. Okay.
4: What about the Mexican color? Was there... They changed that one.
2: I didn't make a joke because that would be racist. I'm just going to let you do your thing.
4: Yeah,
2: you just do your thing. Amy.
3: Apple founder Steve Jobs was known to soak his feet in company toilets to help relieve stress. Colleagues found the practice unsettling.
4: Yeah, that's weird.
2: Yeah.
4: You walk in on that.
3: I had to, once, when I read this one, I had to double fact check it. And
2: you double fact check that?
3: Yeah, because I found it so unbelievable.
2: Unbelievable?
3: So unbelievable.
4: Yeah.
3: And so I looked it up, and sure enough.
2: That's weird, huh?
3: Uh-huh. It was in a book written about him.
2: Jerry Seinfeld made at least $30,000 for every line he ever had on Seinfeld based on his salary. Jeez. And a show syndication deal. So for every line, he made at least 30 grand.
4: That's awesome.
2: All money in. I know. Lunchbox?
5: In 1889, Wisconsin, the University of Wisconsin, adopted the nickname the Badgers. And you're thinking, oh, it's after the animals because they have a lot of badgers in Wisconsin. No, it was in homage to the local miners. In 1820s, they didn't have good housing, so they dug little holes in the side of the caves, and that's where they lived.
2: Mm-hmm. That's interesting. Also, in homage.
5: Isn't that what it's called?
4: You said...
5: Homage.
4: No, you
2: said
4: not.
2: Homage.
4: You didn't say homage.
2: It's okay. We all say stuff weird.
5: Wait.
2: You said homage. Yeah, it works.
5: What is it?
2: Homage.
5: Oh.
3: Because you also said that, too.
2: Later on, after I said it, he mm-hmm. then heard it.
5: Yeah.
2: That's why if you hear something, that's... Yeah.
5: But that's crazy. I thought they just must have had a lot of badgers running around, like, in Wisconsin. But no, the miners lived in the side of a hill, so that's... They said, hey, man, we're going to name the mascot after you.
4: It's interesting.
2: Arkansas has no Razorbacks.
4: None whatsoever? No hogs in Arkansas?
2: We were the Cardinals. They're pigs. We just don't have a bunch of Razorbacks unless they're put there. But we're the pigs. But it was a coach that said they play like a bunch of wild Razorbacks. And that's how they got their name. It was like there's cool. no Razorbacks there.
4: Yeah.
2: How about this? Castaway was filmed over 2 years because it took Tom Hanks about a year to lose weight and grow his hair out for all the scenes.
4: Dude, that was crazy when it came out.
2: During the year off, Robert Zemeckis shot What Lies Beneath.
4: Oh, wow. He shot another movie while he was waiting?
2: Mm-hmm.
4: Wow.
2: Yep, there you go. All right. Eddie?
4: You know, goats have different accents depending on the region they're from.
2: So did not know that.
4: They don't all sound the same. So if there's a goat in Boston, it doesn't sound like a goat from South Texas. Isn't that interesting?
2: I'd need to hear both.
4: I know. I don't have any examples of what they sound like, but apparently the goats know. Oh, you're not from here, are you?
2: Did you double fact check that like Amy?
4: No, I just took it for what it is.
2: The Backstreet Boys and TLC both passed on recording the song Baby One More Time.
3: Really?
2: So went to a brand new artist named Britney Spears.
3: And I'm trying to picture the Backstreet Boys saying, hit me, baby, one more time.
4: Oh, that would work. Totally.
3: Hit me, baby.
2: Wait, why are you trying to sing it deep?
3: Because they're men.
4: Boys?
2: But they sing high songs.
4: Yeah, they sing high.
2: They sing...
3: I know, but just even the whole vibe, because she was dressed as like a schoolgirl.
2: Well, they wouldn't have worn that.
3: I know. Just associate that with the song, though.
2: Yeah, they probably... I mean, the creative would have been a little different, for sure. Yeah.
1: Fun

0: tell me something good.
1: The fact that she lived was a miracle after she was in this really odd, crazy, hardcore car accident. Lunchbox will tell us the story coming up next in our segment called Tell Me Something Good.
2: Bobby Bones.
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3: Tell me something good.
4: Emily Chrisman in North Carolina was driving to a friend's house when it was a bad storm, rain, thunder, lightning. She loses control of her car off the side of the road, 30 feet down into a culvert. No one sees her. Luckily, when she crashed, her Apple Watch, boom, sent a signal to emergency personnel. They called her phone. They're like, where are you? She's like, I don't know. I'm crashed. And the lady stayed on the phone with her, and the Apple Watch led the rescuers right to her.
5: Mm. That's awesome. That's cool. But also, you know, they're tracking us for everything else, too.
6: Of course.
7: Yeah, but if it saves your life.
6: Yeah. And how does it work? Like, is it...
5: I don't know how radio works. Just so you know, I don't know how a car works. I don't know how radio works.
6: Like, how does it know that you crashed and you're not on a roller coaster?
4: I think the impact. Like the
5: Yeah, but a roller coaster impact, though, sometimes...
6: You know what I mean?
5: Maybe it does. Maybe there are roller coasters that when people get off, there are paramedics waiting because they thought...
6: It was a car accident.
5: It was a car accident. Yeah, let's see. Sample changes in motion, cabin pressure, sound pressure, all of those, because the Apple Watch uses a high-force G-force accelerator, a three-axis gyroscope, a barometer, a microphone, GPS, combined with advanced motion algorithms.
7: Oh, dang, okay. Well, that makes sense.
5: And mostly just the government watching through the whole yeah. time. Yeah. Okay, there you go. That's what it's all about.
1: That was Tell Me Something Good.

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3: Story of the day.
4: This story comes to us from Florida. A 53-year-old man got a rental car, was on the highway, I-95. He's like, you know what? I'm going to do some donuts. So, doing donuts in the middle of traffic, hits a couple cars, police show up, and they find a suitcase full of guns and drugs in the trunk.
5: Okay, so it's just a combination. So donuts, okay, you're probably going to get in trouble if you get caught. But why would you do something that you're probably going to get in trouble if you get caught if also you have guns and drugs in your car?
6: Because you're a bonehead.
5: Yeah.
4: And he was driving under the influence.
5: And then you're drunk.
7: Mm. In a rental car.
5: That wow. I get, though. Like, I would. That's when I would do it, though.
7: Not in your own car.
5: Yeah, in a rental car is when I would do it. That's the only part that makes sense. Okay.
4: I'm Lunchbox. That's your bonehead story of the day.

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1: Come on. It's time for the good news.
2: Tell me something good.
3: I have a really close friend. He'll be nameless, but I text him sometimes and he doesn't text back for like 2 months. And it's weird to go, I have a close friend that doesn't text back for 2 months. But Eddie has the same close friend.
4: Mm-hmm.
3: And how long sometimes does it take for him to text back?
4: Well, I'll just talk about the last time he's texted back. He hasn't. And I texted him about 2 months ago.
3: See. But we love him.
4: He's one of our best friends.
3: We'd give him an organ. Mm-hmm. I got the way to get him to text back. I sent him a picture of Billy. He texts me back every time within 5 minutes.
5: So I wonder, what is it you're sending otherwise where he doesn't want to or can't? Is he? I mean, I know the person too, so I'm just like, is it? I know he cares, so is it ADHD?
3: We stopped trying to figure him out years ago.
4: Yeah, he is who he is.
3: We love him for who he is, but if I want something back, I text him a picture of me and Billy, and I'm talking with 5 to 7 minutes. He's back. He's got a voice memo attached to it. Like, he is in.
4: That's awesome.
3: So that's my tell me something good, is that I finally found the bait to get my friend to respond to text messages.
4: So can you send me those pictures too, and then I'll text it to him that way?
3: You send him pictures of,
4: of Billy.
3: Yeah. So that's mine. I was just talking with him yesterday. It's always good. You?
5: Mine is last night for a good 60 seconds. I thought I laid my car key down somewhere in a Super Walmart. And I was about to have to retrace all of my steps because I didn't take a person and I just had my little key. And when I walked in and I got my cart.
3: Your purse.
5: I didn't take a purse into the store.
3: Okay. Oh, that sounded like you didn't take your person.
5: And okay, sorry. I didn't take a bag into the store or even I didn't have a bag with me. So I was going to be holding my key, holding my wallet. So I was like, okay, I got to figure out a plan for my key. Because it would fall through the cart.
3: Yeah.
5: So at some point when I got the cart, I thought, I'm just going to stick it in my sports bra because that's what I do. And that sounded good to me at the moment. Well, I was all over that Super Walmart everywhere. And by the time it's ready for me to leave, I'm walking out the door and I'm like, where is my key? And I'm thinking, is it over by the pineapples? Is it over by that gray sweater I was trying on? Is it over by the games? Oh, is it by the flower pots? Like, I was like, oh my gosh, I'm going to have to retrace. And it was 9 p.m. So I thought, I'm going to have to go find a worker. We're going to have to make an announcement. And then I'm going to have to, like, say my car and then be like, has anybody seen this key? And then I was like, oh, yeah, it's in my sports bra. At that moment, I knew this is my tell me something good for tomorrow.
4: Okay.
5: It just,
3: well, what a journey we went on there, huh?
4: We sure did.
3: And we ended up in the same place we started.
6: Yeah. The pineapples, the...
5: Well, I'm just telling you, like, that's the... Yeah. I covered every inch of that Walmart.

0: are, so like pineapples over here, flower pots are over here. So like I was everywhere in between and I could have put it down at any moment. My best guess before the panic, well, the panic was probably really starting to set in, but I was like, I know the first place I'm going to look. It has to be where I put on the gray sweater because
1: of course
0: I
1: went over the top and
0: I
1: went, jostling.
0: I didn't go into the dressing room. I just put the sweater on over what I was wearing. And I was like, I would have put the key down to do that.
1: I'm glad you have your key.
0: Have my key. We are all good.
2: Do you guys have air tags on your keys or anything? Like
1: my keys, no. My wallet, yes.
2: Okay.
1: And I'm glad you said that because it is going, battery's almost dead.
2: Oh.
1: But what sucks is sometimes, even though I have it in, it can't find it. It'll go unreachable. You ever do the thing where it's like find it close range and it gives you the arrow and it points to it? Do you ever do that?
2: I don't have
1: you
2: one.
1: Right to it. You don't have an air tag?
2: No. My sister, the reason I brought it up is my sister has an air tag on her keys.
0: Oh, I might need to do that.
1: You guys don't have air tags on stuff?
2: No.
1: I mean, I got them on everything. My dogs, my wallet. My wife doesn't know it, but her.
2: her car.
1: I'm air tagged up. Eddie, tell me something good. Yeah.
2: Guys, this was so crazy. Last night I was at my son's football game. And I'm sitting there with my wife. We got a little chairs, you know. And I look over to my right and there's a guy on his phone and he looks familiar. I'm like, who is that dude? Older, like maybe in his late 60s, 70s. And I keep staring. I figured it out. It was Jim Nance. Jim Nance, who's
1: voice of the Masters.
2: Sports broadcaster.
1: Amy, do an impression without us telling you anything else. Jim Nance, go.
0: I mean, I've met him.
1: Well, he says something really
2: specific.
1: You've met him? Oh, yeah, Amy's met him.
0: But what does he say? I don't know, because I just have to just give me a hint.
1: Eddie?
2: I mean, I don't know. Does he have a catchphrase?
1: Yeah, kind of.
2: I'll just say, and Tiger's putting.
1: I'm Jim Nance.
2: I'm Jim
1: Doesn't
2: Nance.
1: Doesn't he say, like, hello, friends?
0: And this is the rest of the golf match.
2: That's not him.
1: No, that's Howard Cosell.
0: Yeah.
2: No. Who says the rest of the story?
1: No, Howard Cosell was what you just did. The rest of the story is
2: Paul Harvey.
1: Paul Harvey.
0: That's
1: the rest.
2: Yeah,
0: that's who I was tapping into. But wait, where did you see him?
2: At my son's football game. And so he was with a buddy. He was like just them two standing next to my wife. And I'm trying to tell my wife, hey, that's Jim Nance. She's like, who's Jim Nance? So I'm explaining to her who Jim Nance is. And I think he hears me because he looks at me. He tells his friend, hey, let's go to the other side.
1: Oh, no.
0: Oh,
2: my like, gosh. He totally heard me.
1: Jim Nance is awesome, though.
2: Yeah.
1: Like, as a guy, too. Like, he's really, really
2: And he
1: nice.
2: Was even talking to his friend like he was at the Masters.
1: Well, that's how he talks.
2: The weather's really hot out here.
1: Hello, friends. All right, Lunchbox.
3: I mean, this is really more of a tell me something good for the listeners. I will continue to be working here. I thought last night I was going to be able to retire, but I didn't hit the $1 billion. Someone from Illinois did in the Powerball lottery. So the good news is I will be here for the foreseeable future.
2: That's the good news?
3: For the listeners.
1: Depends which listener you ask, probably. Huh. But yes. Okay.
3: Well. Yeah, so I will not be retiring. It sucks for me.
1: There you have it. Bobby Bowles.

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2: 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Amy, what's up?
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0: one of my new goals in life is to help people not believe everything they hear and see, especially on the internet. It's really a mission. What's the rumor, Eddie, about me? What's the tale that you've heard about me?
1: Wow, this is crazy. So a couple of years ago, somebody told me that they saw Bobby at this, like, they call it morning show boot camp. I guess it's like, what is it, a seminar?
0: Yeah, like a convention for people that work in the business.
1: Yeah. So they said that Bobby spoke, went up there and spoke, and he said, I'm going to be here for a little bit, so if anyone has any questions, meet me right outside in the lobby or whatever, and just I'll be there if you have any questions. Apparently, like, hundreds of people went to go ask Bobby a question because he stayed about 2 to 3 hours after the whole thing talking to people.
0: That's not a bad one.
1: I was like, that's Garth Brooks-esque.
0: Yeah.
2: Like, so wait, this is a rumor from a few years ago?
0: How did you even hear this?
1: Somebody was talking about they went this year.
2: Uh-huh. Oh, because it just happened like last weekend.
1: Yeah.
0: No, I wasn't there.
2: No. Morning show boot camp.
1: And they said, why don't you go? I'm like, I went a long, long time ago. They're like, Bobby went a couple years ago. I was like, really? Where? Like, I think San Diego or something. And then they started telling me the story. I'm like, that's crazy.
0: Well,
2: so the rumor has resurfaced.
0: I have to say that it is not true. I stayed for 5 hours.
1: Oh, it was longer.
0: And I met every single person. I've never talked about it, but yeah, I said I'd be there. So I stayed and talked to every single person for as long as they wanted to talk about whatever. And I was, and people waited in line and I felt bad, but I wasn't charging them, you know?
1: That's what they said. They said, like, it looked like he was just ready to answer a few questions, but he stayed there for a long time.
0: Yeah, it's about 5 hours.
1: And then dang.
0: I hadn't thought about that. Dang.
1: And then I told the person, I was like, wow, you remember the Garth Brooks story of CMA Fest where he signed autographs?
0: 24 hours.
1: 24 hours, the same deal.
0: It's that. That's my version of that.
2: It's very similar.
0: Yeah, yeah. So, again, don't believe everything you hear because it was more like 5 hours.
1: Dang, that's crazy.
0: So another lie, yes. We're done. Thank you, everybody, for listening to the show. Hope you have a great weekend. We will see you Monday. We have a really great podcast from today's show. Mostly, if you love easy trivia, that's up there. Also, we talked to Drew Scott from the Property Brothers. Just a big, big show. We do a second podcast as well, completely up on the feed, that's only on the podcast feed. So search for The Bobby Bones Show, podcast it up. We'll see you guys Monday. Bye, everybody.

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Monday morning at 5:30, was I a jerk? 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

0: another bull ride's coming right up. 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
3: 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Like me, my four boys. My four boys were in front. Cop looks at us, opens the door, holds the door for all of us. And our boys, like a row of ducks, just like, do-do-do-do-do, didn't say thank you at all.
4: Hmm.
3: I said, boys, stop, stop. What do we say to the officer that held the door open? Oh, yeah, thank you. And I was like, no, that's it. Like, that makes me so mad. I've taught them way better than that. So I grounded them. They had chores all day.
2: How do you feel about him punishing his kids like that?
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4: 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Yeah.
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2: I don't hate this one.
3: All right.
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I believe some people don't enjoy the long runs of music we play in our bull rides, and that's okay. Hey, not everyone can be as awesome as you are. Another one is coming up. 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

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Monday morning at 5:30, was I a jerk? 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We'll talk about that Monday morning on the Bobby Bones Show, starting at 5 a.m. on the Bull 97.3.

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Speaking of the coast, remember Five for Beach, you and me. That sunset, cliffs by the sea, and the night rolled in. And you still talk about that moon that I can't recall, but God, I saw.

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Monday morning at 5:30, was I a jerk? 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
1: 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Sleepless in a
2: 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Hey, it's Shaboozy. Everybody at the
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2: 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Amy, what's up?
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0: 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Here's what you may have missed.
1: Eddie is wondering if he overreacted toward his kids.
2: Yeah.
1: What did they do?
2: We were going someplace, and there was a cop in the front, and he saw my whole family walking in, right? Like me, my four boys. My four boys were in front. Cop looks at us, opens the door, holds the door for all of us. And our boys, like a row of ducks, just like, do-do-do-do-do, didn't say thank you at all.
3: Hmm.
2: I said, boys, stop, stop. What do we say to the officer that held the door open? Oh, yeah, yeah, thank you. And I was like, no, that's it. Like, that makes me so mad. I've taught them way better than that. So I grounded them. They had chores all day.
1: How do you feel about him punishing his kid like that?
3: I think that's fine.
1: I think it's fine, too. Sometimes you go crazy.
3: Yes. Yeah.
1: The one time you made your son sing, I'm looking at the man in the mirror.
2: Yeah.
1: I don't hate this one.
2: All right.
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1: 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North Florida, Georgia Line.
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2: 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Amy, what's up?
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Monday morning at 5:30, was I a jerk? I was involved in a situation I don't feel great about. 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

Hey, Bakersfield, it's Bobby Bones. Monday morning at 5:30, was I a jerk? I was involved in a situation I don't feel great about. We'll talk about that Monday morning.